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Heart quicken, south of the river. 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
1: This is your Vibe 103 weather report brought to you by our friends at All Shores. I'm Teo Dill. And the Bermuda Azores High continues to keep our weather largely settled, delivering another stretch of warm sunshine with only occasional interruption from a passing shower. Humidity remains really high, and as winds gradually strengthen and shift through the southeast, moisture will begin creeping back into the forecast towards the end of the week. Even so, most of the next few days still just look like classic Bermuda summer skies. For today, expect generally sunny weather with just a slight chance of a shower developing later in the day. East-southeasterly winds remain light to moderate before freshening overnight, while air temps climbed around 87 this afternoon and settle around 80 tonight. Tomorrow brings a mix of sunshine and cloud with a chance of one or two showers and highs once again around 87 degrees. By Friday, expect a cloudier, damper start with a few lingering showers before brighter conditions gradually return later in the day. Out on the water, marine conditions become a bit more challenging as the week progresses. Seas outside the reef build from around 3 to 5 feet today to as high as 4 to 7 by Thursday and Friday, while southeasterly winds strengthen into the moderate range. Boaters should also be prepared for isolated to occasionally scattered showers that could briefly reduce visibility, especially later in the week. And that's your Vibe 103 weather report brought to you by our friends at All Shores. I'm Teo Dill.
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2: 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I'm Teo Dill. A legal battle has erupted over the estate of the late Malcolm Jamal Warner just 1 year after the beloved actor's passing. Warner's widows filed a lawsuit against his mother, claiming the former Cosby Show star failed to fulfill the terms of their prenuptial agreement before his death. The suit seeks more than $1.2 million from the Warner Family Trust, arguing she's entitled to those funds as a creditor of his estate. And a man accused of crashing through the security gate at Jay-Z and Beyonce's East Hampton estate is now facing legal consequences himself. Authorities say 63-year-old Keith Webster drove through the property's mechanical security barrier at high speed, causing more than $1,500 in damage. Security personnel reportedly spotted the vehicle on surveillance camera just moments before the impact. And RoboCop is officially returning, and this time as a TV series. Amazon Prime Video has handed an 8th episode order to a new adaptation based on the iconic sci-fi franchise following Amazon's acquisition of MGM. The series will once again explore the story of a powerful law enforcement robot created by a tech conglomerate using the consciousness of a fallen police officer. And finally, Marvel's next blockbuster is already off to a huge start. Avengers Doomsday generated an impressive $16.5 million in advanced ticket sales on its very first day, despite tickets initially being available only for premium format screenings at around 1,000 theaters. The launch coincided, obviously, with the film's first trailer teasing an epic showdown between the Avengers, the X-Men, and Doctor Doom. And these early numbers suggest that Marvel could be heading for another massive box office event. And that's your Vibe 103 Entertainment Report brought to you by iClick. I'm Teo Dill.

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This is the Wake Up Call with DJ Genie, DJ Fury, and myself, Tyray. I don't have a topic of the day, but I do have a question. Has the snake been found? Has the snake been found? It's been a few days. They bought in them specialized dogs. I hope that they have made some progress or have found some evidence of this snake being in fact true. But, you know, give us an update. Let us know. Should we still be wary? I know a lot of people out there concerned. But, yeah, I don't know. Has the snake been found? This is the wake-up call.

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13: 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And I'm Eric Tucker. I hope you can join me next time. Now, right now on the countdown, Ariana Grande has the number one song, Hate That I Made You Love Me.

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3: I'm Lewis Mason with your latest sports update from Sky. Morgan Rogers has become the most expensive British footballer of all time after signing for Chelsea from Aston Villa for £117 million. The England international has agreed a seven-year contract at Stamford Bridge, and former Chelsea midfielder Jody Morris tells Sky Sports News this could lead to more big incomings at the club.
4: Huge signing, albeit to say I was surprised would be an understatement. Sometimes when you sign a sort of marquee signing and one that kind of pricks people's ears up, you can then maybe get ones to follow. And I'm sure that's what everybody at Chelsea is hoping for after this signing.
3: Wouter Franken's first game in charge of Hearts ended in a 4-0 second qualifying round defeat against Sturm Graz in the Champions League. It leaves them with a huge task in next week's second leg at Tynecastle. Malik Dykstra scored an injury-time winner as defending champion St Mirren came from 3-0 down to beat East Kilbride 4-3 in the Scottish League Cup. John Swinney's praised Scotland the Brave for rescuing the Commonwealth Games ahead of tomorrow's opening ceremony. Glasgow will host the event after stepping in with 18 months' notice due to the Australian state of Victoria pulling out. Scottish First Minister Swinney hopes the Games delivers more than just medals.
5: There will also be friendship. There'll be warmth, there'll be empathy, there'll be understanding, there'll be support, there'll be respect. And all of these attributes are what our world needs more of today than we currently have in supply at the present moment.
3: Former England captain Ben Stokes hit a century in his first match since retiring from international cricket. He led Durham to a 5-wicket win against Derbyshire in their opening match of this year's One Day Cup. Sam Curran and Nicholas Poran hit half centuries as My London started their defence of the men's title in cricket's The 100 with a 7-wicket win against Sunrisers Leeds. And Belgian cyclist Remco Evenepoel goes for a hat-trick of stage wins in the Tour de France today. He took victory in yesterday's time trial to take 28 seconds off the overall lead of defending champion Tadej Pogacar. That's the latest from the Sky News Centre.
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0: Vibe 103, Bermuda's Energy Station. This is the Wake Up Call with DJ Fury, DJ Genie, and myself, Tyree. We are joined in the building with by some special guests, the Family Center and Clarion Bank. We have Dr. Sandy De Silva, Hannah Collins De La Cruz, and Brittany Repose.
1: Good morning.
0: How are you guys?
1: We're great, thank you.
2: Yes, very well, thank you. And good morning, Bermuda.
0: Good morning, Bermuda. I love that. How are you guys doing today?
2: We are well, and we are really excited to talk about our Cut Match Tag Day coming up on the Wednesday before the holiday next week. I can't believe it's almost here already, but the heat has turned up, which means it is cut match time in Bermuda.
0: Exactly. Anytime you say cut match, it's time for excitement. It's time for excitement.
2: Absolutely. And it's time for red and blue or blue and blue.
0: Look.
2: You know, and on this end of the island, most preferably red and blue, right?
0: I was just about to say, that's debatable. That is debatable. Red and blue. Some people dare not even speak those other colors.
2: Yes, exactly. Or wear them across a certain boundary line.
0: Right? I heard January 1st is the cutoff date.
2: Yeah, there you go. Absolutely. Yep. So, so we're here to talk about this event, which is one of our biggest fundraisers of the year. And it's certainly our community fundraiser because so many people get involved, from the person that picks up a ribbon at a static station across the island and donates $3 for that, because our ribbons are a minimum donation of $3, to those organizations that may be having a denim day, to, you know, our larger sponsor, Clarion Bank, who this is their 25th anniversary.
1: It is. It's our 25th anniversary.
0: 25th. Congratulations on that.
1: Yeah, we're very excited. This is something that's very important to Clarion. You know, 25 years of sponsoring, we really do support the message behind the Family Center and what they're trying to achieve with children. It's just so special. So we are so excited to be partnering for the 25th year. It's actually crazy to say that. Could be older than a lot of people. But yeah, so our tag day, so we're the lead sponsor and we'll be holding an event at our Point House location. So that will run from the festivities will begin at 11:30 and run through to 2:30, but you can come and collect ribbons and sponsor all the way from 8:30 a.m.
0: Okay. I want to talk more about the Family Center and what makes your services unique.
2: Yes, that's such a great question, because Family Center is the only nonprofit organization that provides counseling services for children and families in Bermuda. So we see children between the ages of 4 and 18 years old, and we provide not only counseling services at no out-of-pocket cost for families, which is huge. So many families will call us and say, you know, I need help. I would like my, you know, I think my child needs some additional support to what I am able to give. Or the school is suggesting it, that sort of thing. And when they ask about cost, like, there is no out-of-pocket cost.
0: Amazing.
2: That's a huge relief to families. And then we also offer some community youth programs as well. Our Youth Leadership Academy in partnership with Delwood, our Beyond Rugby programs in partnership with Cedar Bridge and Barclay, and our Beyond Yoga program in partnership with Delwood. And then, of course, we do a lot of advocacy, or what we call collective action activity, across the island, too. We deliver workshops and PTAs. We do consultations.

0: TV, etc. Mm-hmm. So Family Center has been around now for 36 years. 36 years. Our founder, our late founder, Martha Dismont, I know would be very proud of what the organization continues to do. But that is what makes us unique. We are the only accredited nonprofit that does everything that we do.
1: Okay. This next question sort of goes without saying. Why do we need the Family Center? What makes the Family Center important?
2: Okay, so, well, of course, children and teens in Bermuda, they're facing a lot of different challenges. We've continued to see, I mean, the challenges have never really gone away with things like the cost of living, but of course, when the effects of the COVID pandemic and how that also affected the emotional, social, and behavioral health of a lot of young people, and then Bermuda's continuing to grow.

0: And that is why a place like Family Center is needed. We need to have that village around our young people to surround them, wrap them with care, and also support their families as well.
1: Okay. Yeah. Okay.
2: And none of that is possible without, you know, funds coming in.
1: Yeah,
2: so as
1: yeah.
2: a nonprofit, right, we rely on our incredible donors like Clarion Bank, who, and particularly like a Clarion Bank who just supports a particular event. They support, therefore, our programs and services year after year. And that helps our sustainability as well.
1: Mm-hmm.
2: Because people also like to know that they are supporting, you know, a sailing ship versus a sinking ship.
1: Facts.
2: As well.
1: Facts.
2: Right?
1: Yeah.
2: And so, you know, with every ribbon purchased between now and Cup Match Tag Day, which is Wednesday, July 29th, and then on the day as well, when you see our, you know, our taggers all across the island who are volunteers, so thank you to all of them. You know, you are supporting all of these services because of all of these needs.
1: Okay.
2: And it also takes a village, as Hannah said, not only to care for a child, but also to run a nonprofit too.
1: Mm-hmm.
2: It's our volunteers, our donors, and our incredible staff out there. So a shout out to all of them.
1: Yeah. Everyone helping makes it happen, to be honest, to be honest.
2: Yes.
1: Okay. So I have some more questions. I'm going to play a song, we're going to come back and talk some more about Cup Match, the Family Center, and everything that you guys have going on, all right?
2: Awesome. Thank you.

0: Bermuda's Energy Station. We are here with the lovely ladies from the Family Center and Clarion, and we are talking about the tags, the cup match tags.
1: Somerset tags.
0: Look.
2: It's a mixed bag in the studio today. It's two and two.
0: Look, but only one will reign supreme next week. I know who it's going to be.
3: Exactly.
2: Oh, wow.
0: Blue and true. But I want to talk about how people can support, how can they get their tags, mm-hmm. how can we make this all happen?
1: Definitely. So it's definitely a community effort for Family Center's Cup Match Tag Day. And so there's a lot of different ways the community can support. 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You can also order ribbons for your company or group using our corporate order form, and we will deliver those free of charge. But one of the major ways and what we're really calling on our community for is to volunteer at one of our tagging stations across the island on Wednesday, July 29th. And we have locations literally from east to west, but we're looking for a few more people at some key locations this year to fill the gaps at Heron Bay Marketplace, HSBC Reed Street, Live Net on Burnaby Street, Phoenix Center on Reed Street, and the English Market on Front Street. All of the details are on tfc.bm/cupmatch.
0: Mm-hmm.
2: And you can also, like they had mentioned earlier, just host a denim day at the office. It's something really simple that you can do. So you can do a workplace fundraiser. And then lastly, the Family Center will be having a cup match table at Harbor Nights on the 29th.
0: Okay.
2: So you can come down at that time, purchase the cup match ribbons and support. And then obviously Clarion is having our big tag day event, our annual event, on the Wednesday, the 29th. Doors will open from 8:30 to 2:30 for cup match ribbon purchasing. And then our festivities, which will include Power Girl, H&H Gumbays, DJ Corey Miners, and Ashley's Lemonade, and those festivities will start at 11:30.
0: Okay. To be honest, I don't think it goes without saying that your cup match outfit is not complete.
2: Yes.
0: Unless you have one of these ribbons, honestly.
4: I love it, absolutely. And you know what? When we see people wearing the ribbons across the island, one is thank you for that. Two is that, you know, we are so proud that you choose to support us. And three, you know, the Cup Match Tag Day was one of, again, our late founder's favorite times of the year. Because wearing your Cup Match ribbon immediately is like, this is spirit. This is something that unites all of mm-hmm. us. Like, no matter background, if you will, other than your choice of Somerset or St. George's, whom you support. And so this brings Bermuda together in a way like no other place in the world does.
0: 100%. I back those statements. 100%. So give us a brief synopsis of how people can support, get their tags, and help make this all come together.
1: Absolutely. So, of course, our tag day is Wednesday, July 29th. And so when you see a Family Center tagger with our donation bucket and we'll have our stickers or our ribbons, you know, you can smile, say happy cup match. And mm-hmm. we're asking for donations. Any donation really helps because this is our largest community fundraiser. And it helps. All of it helps to support Family Center therapeutic programs and services, which are for children and teens, ages 4 to 18. So make a donation. You can also come to Clarion and get your ribbons, get some goodies and treats,
0: mm-hmm.
1: really
0: yeah.
1: get into the spirit of the pre-holiday, pre-emancipation spirit.
4: And then as well as on Harbor Nights, as was mentioned earlier as well, we do a tally of how many St. George's ribbons go off the table and how many Somerset ribbons go off the table. I will say, Somerset fans, last year St. George's won, okay? We cannot let that happen again this year.
0: Shout out to the real MVPs.
4: Yeah, and what's awesome at Harbor Nights, of course, is you're getting the visitors and you're getting the locals. And I will say, the visitors tend to choose St. George's because that's where their cruise ship is docked.
0: Ah.
4: So they come up and they're like, you know, we say, what ribbon do you want? And they're like, you know what? well, what's the colors for St. George's, where our cruise ship is? So we love all of that engagement with us. And again, they then learn a little bit more about nonprofits in Bermuda. Mm-hmm. They learn a little bit more about the Cut Match spirit. They stand there and talk to us. So please come out to Harbor Nights, come out to the, you know, to Clarion on the Wednesday. Lots going on, obviously, on the Wednesday.
0: Exactly.
4: And before that, we do have, again, static stations all across, gas stations across the island, you know, AF Smith, Belvin, Shelley Bay, the duty-free shops at the airport, all the Essos, Goslings, Jazzy Boutique, mailboxes, all the Rubuses, Salon Pink, Specialty Inn. Thank you as well to all of those establishments for allowing us to have our, you know, our ribbons there and a donation box. Because again, they could say, they can make a choice to say no.
0: Yeah.
4: They say yes, and we thank you for your yes.
0: Yeah. I'm surprised no one said, I only want this color, I only want that color.
1: We do get those requests sometimes.
0: Look,
1: I've heard a few of those. Only Somerset, please, or only St. George's. Port Royal gas station in particular, they go through Somerset ribbons like candy.
0: Whoa. Yeah. I want to add, look, you have, it's 2 days of Cut Match, so that means you got two outfits. Get two ribbons.
4: Yes.
0: Get two ribbons.
4: Yes.
1: Why not?
0: If you want defense, gather.
2: Yeah, one might get sweaty.
0: Yeah. If you're unsure about who you're supporting, gather Somerset one and a St. George's one.
4: Absolutely.
0: Nobody else will trust you.
4: Yes.
0: But, you know, do you?
4: Absolutely. Put one on your hat, your tote bag, your beach bag.
0: Everywhere.
1: It's a great way to accessorize, of course. But also, if you already have your ribbon from previous years, you can still make a donation. Mm-hmm. So we welcome that as well.
0: Yeah.
1: And I do want to say a really special shout out to some of the groups who are doing tag station takeovers on July 29th. So, of course, Clarion Bank with their staff taking over the Point House location. Then we also have a few community groups and companies. So the Bermuda Conference Women's Missionary Society of the AME Church, they have taken over the shopping center marketplace location for the past, I want to say, almost 5 years. So a big shout out to them. Also, Government House. 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
0: Okay.
1: Yeah.
0: All right. So there you have it. The Family Center and Clarion Bank. Tag Day happening Wednesday, July 29th.
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0: Okay. All right. Well, thank you, ladies.
4: I have officially gotten
0: my ribbon. 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

0: 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This is the Wake Up Call. We have another special guest in the building, another collaborator from The Big Picnic, and this is Ishan Fashion?
1: Ishan S, yes.
0: Ishan S Fashions. How are you this morning?
1: I'm good, thank you. Thank you, I'm blessed.
0: Blessed. I like to hear it. Happy Cup Match.
1: Happy Cup Match.
0: Enjoy it. I'm gonna start the show with an introduction. And who are you for? Somerset or St. George?
1: I was just about to say, because I'm seeing the wrong colors.
0: Oh, man.
1: On the opposite side of the table. So, big up to all these St. George's fans. Condolences to you.
0: Oh, man.
1: In advance. But I would like to say Somerset all the way.
0: See, we're starting off on the wrong foot. We're starting off on the wrong foot. But tell me about Ishan S Fashions and what you guys have to offer.
1: So Ishan S Fashion Studios is just actually converted into the studios portion. I've been doing this for at least, my eldest is about to go 18, so I would say at least about 12 to 14 years.
0: Oh, whoa.
1: Yeah.
0: 12 to 14 years. And what would you say is your claim to fame, or what would you say your, if people think about Ishan S Fashion Studios or Ishan S Studios, what do you want them to think about?
1: So it's actually thought already put out there, I would like to say. Mm-hmm. But for those that don't know, so first of all, good morning, listening audience. My name is Monique Stevens of Ishan S Fashion Studios & Co. I basically have been my own, you know, advocate for style since I was very young. Mm-hmm. Sometimes it comes from a place of, you know, what you don't have, that, you know, that spark of talent, you know, comes out in you. So I used to sketch and draw my own, you know, fashions that I would have liked to wear when I was younger.
0: Yeah.
1: And then, you know, as years came, or as I developed into the creative that I am, you know, I started to follow my mom's lead, which was sewing. And I used to watch her. I used to be on the floor, on the table of my kitchen, where she would do things for her clients. And so it was very immersed young for me. And it just grew with me, where I started to have my own clients, doing hand sewing, putting on appliques or creating appliques for people. They would pay for me to upcycle their jackets, their pants, their shirts. And then I finally got onto my sewing machine. I would probably say I was about in my 20s. Mm-hmm. And so doing custom work, doing alterations. Alterations actually wasn't my thing, even though I do that as a full-time job now.
0: Yeah.
1: But I would say my favorite thing to do is custom work.
0: Custom work.
1: Customization. So being able to be my creative self. So yeah. And then I also do merchandise. I haven't put out anything, even though I have certain things. So I think today might be a moment to, you know, put out there what I have or what I've been sitting on for, I would say, quite a while. But I think it's time.
0: Okay. I like that. I like that.
1: Yeah.
0: Look, you're getting here first.
1: Giving you a little new drop.
0: Look, I see them. They look good.
1: Yeah.
0: I'm not going to ask, can I have one? You didn't. Look. Look. I wanted to ask you, would you be down to make me a blue and blue big costume or big outfit for Cup Match?
1: You know what? I say, even though I'm for Somerset, I will always please the customer.
0: Okay. I like that. I like that.
1: There's a line that's drawn between, hey, who you're loyal to, and business.
0: 100%.
1: Yeah.
0: What are some of the challenges you face in this industry while here in Bermuda?
1: Bermuda is expensive.
0: Yeah.
1: So the cost of things, for people to understand and consider the labor that you put into, the labor of love that mm-hmm. you put into your work, and to get them to understand how much it's valued, I would say can be some of the most challenging. But apart from that, when you find your true clients, mm-hmm. you know, and they absolutely love your work, so you know, that's something that you scale on.
0: Yeah,
1: you know, word of mouth is actually the best way of marketing. So whatever work you put out there is what, you know, you get back. And so with the items that I'm about to show you, as well as on the phone, quality is something that I I very much
0: stand by,
1: consider, you know, always with whatever I put out there. And if I don't feel like it is at my standard, then I'm not going to put it out.
0: Okay. Yeah, and I think that makes sense. It's good old saying, quality over quantity. If it's not ready, it's not ready. I'll take my time if it until it is.
1: Yeah, I mean, you see, fast fashion is another thing that's very challenging for, you know, people that are sewists.
0: Mm-hmm.
1: That's the new age word for seamstress. Seamstress kind of like old school.
0: I've never heard that one before.
1: No knock on it, but we're trying to elevate and become a little more sexy with the term.
0: Yeah, sewist.
1: but... Yeah, trying to make sure that whatever's put out there is of quality, because you know you have fast fashion, but you're getting things back. I have clients that are coming, they've got pencil legs that are not even, mm-hmm. you know, the threads are coming out, and so
0: completely frustrated when you're ready to go out.
1: Yeah. So it's trying to get that advanced, and I have a little something for my people that need alterations done as well.
0: Okay.
1: So I have a little something to give to your listening audience.
0: All right. So with that said, I'm going to play this song and talk to you more about the Big Picnic and how you're involved and what people can expect. But until then, lock in, guys.

0: Vibe 103, the Bermuda's Energy Station. This is the Wake Up Call. If you was here before we went to play that song, we are here with Aisha and S Fashions, and we are talking about her products, what she has to offer. But we're going to jump into the Big Picnic and what they can expect from you at the Big Picnic.
1: So for you that are just tuning in, my name is Monique Stevens of Aisha and S Fashion Studios and Co. So my part in the Big Picnic is I'm going to be a fashion designer. I am really looking forward to it. The crunch is definitely on to get those pieces completed, finalized, fine-tuned, for our models that came in. What to expect. I have always liked to have a bit of a mixed medium. I would say my style is a bit sophisticated yet edgy.
0: Mm-hmm.
1: Fun.
0: Okay.
1: What you can expect is like a color palette. So my collection is actually called the Rosé, Rosé in Bloom.
0: Rosé in Bloom.
1: So
0: okay.
1: It's like a garden like type of effect to it. And so I have, some coral colors, some pinks, some green, some mauve. So that sort of color palette that's quite soft, but based on the mixed prints that are in involved, you can definitely see yourself in what those pieces are. So it's a bit of menswear as well as ladies wear.
0: Okay.
1: Some casual, some semi-formal, a little pop of everything.
0: Okay. I heard you say models. Is this a showcase? Will you have things on offer for people to purchase?
1: Yes. So off of the runway, I will have items to purchase as well as some of my merchandise. So my first merchandise pieces were hats. And so not my original ones, but we will have some on this one sale as well as my tracksuits.
0: Okay.
1: My short sets.
0: Okay. What made you want to get involved with the Big Picnic?
1: So funny enough, James Lee, who is a designer friend of mine, just altogether friend, mm-hmm. But we met through fashion years ago in Bermuda College. And so he was mentioning this event that he's taking part in, and he was like, I'm going to be doing a fashion line. So I'm like, wow, bruh, like, whoa, you're holding out right
0: exactly.
1: now. What's going on?
0: I want
1: pieces.
0: Yeah.
1: I want parts of this. And so he was like, okay, I'll see what's going on and see what, what the event coordinator would say about that. And he came back and he's like, all right, cool, it's on. And I was like, all right, cool. Has it been easy though? It hasn't, to be totally honest.
0: I'm sure it will be well worth it in the end.
1: Always well worth it. And sometimes that pressure is what makes you understand
0: Correct. How
1: and when you can show up.
0: Yeah, absolutely. Know? Absolutely. So for the people that don't know, when is the big picnic? Where is it? And where can they get tickets to the event?
1: So the Big Picnic is taking place on July 25th. That's on Saturday, this coming Saturday. It starts at 6 and approximately about 11 o'clock is when we're going to finish. You can find a cultivated and curated collection of our local talents, our vendors. If you want to find something, even if it's for some, I'm saying Somerset, it's kind of embedded right now. If it's for cup match or just in general, just come by, come be supportive, come to have a great time. There's going to be entertainment from music, DJs, fashion, your souvenirs, you got a little bit for everything. And of course, food, shout out to the food vendors because we got to keep, stay fed as well as drinks and stuff like that that'll be available. So it's for your availability to come out and have a good time. It's going to be quite sophisticated and some elements that you have never seen before. So definitely come. You can get your tickets from ptix.bm.
0: Mm-hmm.
1: And they start at $100. We do have a discount code that's floating around that you can take advantage of because, things are a little tight when it comes to, everyone's pocket right now. But mm-hmm. we want you to come out and have a great time and, just get involved.
0: I love it. So there you have it. Any shout-outs you want to give to anybody today?
1: First and foremost, I want to thank the Almighty for every bit of strength that he gives me each and every day. I want to shout out to my mom. She is my biggest support. Mm-hmm. From when she has inspired me to now. It's kind of funny that who was in this position before is, you know, I actually sew for her now.
0: Okay,
1: you know,
0: okay.
1: So the tables have turned. I want to shout out to my supporters, my parents. So I actually am a sewing instructor as well.
0: Okay.
1: For children as well as adults. I do fashion camps and clubs and, mm-hmm. you know, so that portion of my empire is building. Mm-hmm. It's still fine tuning and everything. It's never just cut and dry.
0: Yeah.
1: But, you know, I have a specific love for the trade, mm-hmm. and I want to see it flourish. You know, I've seen where things have plummeted, where the trades have come mm-hmm. into play, and I just want to do my part and, you know, fulfill my purpose where that's concerned. It seems like it's going in the right direction.
0: Okay.
1: My sons, of course, Chave, Zion, and Zario, I love you to the end of the world.
0: And back,
1: ends
0: yeah.
1: of the world. Yeah, and thank you to the Big Picnic for putting this together. I do look forward to what's to come out of this.
0: Okay, so there you have it. Get out to the Big Picnic. You can get your tickets at ptix.bm. Come out and support a lot of great vendors, a lot of great talent to be on show. Yeah, the Big Picnic. Again, thank you for coming up. I wish you the best in everything.
1: Thank you.
0: Everything
1: you
0: looks
1: much.
0: Amazing from what I'm seeing. And yeah, this is the wake up call, guys.
1: All right, thank you, Somerset.
0: Look. She tried to squeeze that in there, but
1: I had to come here.
0: The time right now is 9:02. I have to get up out of here. I'm going to leave you with this song called Girls Them Sugar by Beanie Man and Maya. Enjoy it. All right? This is the Wake Up Call. DJ Fury, DJ Genie, and myself, Tyree, each and every day, Monday through Friday, 7 a.m. to 9 a.m. We will see you tomorrow bright and early.
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1: This is your Vibe 103 weather report brought to you by our friends at All Shores. I'm Teo Dill. And the Bermuda Azores High continues to keep our weather largely settled, delivering another stretch of warm sunshine with only occasional interruption from a passing shower. Humidity remains really high, and as winds gradually strengthen and shift through the southeast, moisture will begin creeping back into the forecast towards the end of the week. Even so, most of the next few days still just look like classic Bermuda summer skies. For today, expect generally sunny weather with just a slight chance of a shower developing later in the day. East-southeasterly winds remain light to moderate before freshening overnight, while air temps climb to around 87 this afternoon and settle around 80 tonight. Tomorrow brings a mix of sunshine and cloud with a chance of one or two showers and highs once again around 87 degrees. By Friday, expect a cloudier, damper start with a few lingering showers before brighter conditions gradually return later in the day. Out on the water, marine conditions become a bit more challenging as the week progresses. Seas outside the reef build from around 3 to 5 feet today to as high as 4 to 7 by Thursday and Friday, while southeasterly winds strengthen into the moderate range. Boaters should also be prepared for isolated to occasionally scattered showers that could briefly reduce visibility, especially later in the week. And that's your Vibe 103 weather report brought to you by our friends at All Shores. I'm Teo Dill.
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1: 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I'm Teo Dill. A legal battle has erupted over the state of the late Malcolm Jamal Warner just 1 year after the beloved actor's passing. Warner's widows filed a lawsuit against his mother, claiming the former Cosby Show star failed to fulfill the terms of their prenuptial agreement before his death. The suit seeks more than $1.2 million from the Warner Family Trust, arguing she's entitled to those funds as a creditor of his estate. And a man accused of crashing through the security gate at Jay-Z and Beyonce's East Hampton estate is now facing legal consequences himself. Authorities say 63-year-old Keith Webster drove through the property's mechanical security barrier at high speed, causing more than $1,500 in damage. Security personnel reportedly spotted the vehicle on surveillance camera just moments before the impact. And RoboCop is officially returning, and this time as a TV series. Amazon Prime Video has handed an 8th episode order to a new adaptation based on the iconic sci-fi franchise following Amazon's acquisition of MGM. The series will once again explore the story of a powerful law enforcement robot created by a tech conglomerate using the consciousness of a fallen police officer. And finally, Marvel's next blockbuster is already off to a huge start. Avengers Doomsday generated an impressive $16.5 million in advance ticket sales on its very first day, despite tickets initially being available only for premium format screenings at around 1,000 theaters. The launch coincided, obviously, with the film's first trailer teasing an epic showdown between the Avengers, the X-Men, and Doctor Doom. And these early numbers suggest that Marvel could be heading for another massive box office event. And that's your Vibe 103 Entertainment Report brought to you by iClick. I'm Teo Dill.

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4: 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I hope you can join me next time. Now, right now on the countdown, Ariana Grande has the number one song, Hate That I Made You Love Me. 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
3: I'm Lewis Mason with your latest sports update from Sky. Morgan Rogers has become the most expensive British footballer of all time after signing for Chelsea from Aston Villa for £117 million. The England international has agreed a seven-year contract at Stamford Bridge, and former Chelsea midfielder Jodie Morris tells Sky Sports News this could lead to more big incomings at the club.
4: Huge signing, albeit to say I was surprised would be an understatement. Sometimes when you sign a sort of marquee signing and one that kind of pricks people's ears up, you can then maybe get ones to follow. And I'm sure that's what everybody at Chelsea is hoping for after this signing.
3: Wouter Franken's first game in charge of Hearts ended in a 4-0 second qualifying round defeat against Sturm Graz in the Champions League. It leaves them with a huge task in next week's second leg at Tynecastle. Malik Dykstil scored an injury-time winner as defending champion St Mirren came from 3-0 down to beat East Kilbride 4-3 in the Scottish League Cup. John Swinney's praised Scotland the Brave for rescuing the Commonwealth Games ahead of tomorrow's opening ceremony. Glasgow will host the event after stepping in with 18 months' notice due to the Australian state of Victoria pulling out. Scottish First Minister Swinney hopes the Games delivers more than just medals.
5: There will also be friendship. There'll be warmth, there'll be empathy, there'll be understanding, there'll be support, there'll be respect. And all of these attributes are what our world needs more of today than we currently have in supply at the present moment.
3: Former England captain Ben Stokes hit a century in his first match since retiring from international cricket. He led Durham to a 5-wicket win against Derbyshire in their opening match of this year's One Day Cup. Sam Curran and Nicholas Poran hit half centuries as My London started their defence of the men's title in cricket's The 100 with a 7-wicket win against Sunrisers Leeds. And Belgian cyclist Remco Evenepoel goes for a hat-trick of stage wins in the Tour de France today. He took victory in yesterday's time trial to take 28 seconds off the overall lead of defending champion Tadej Pogacar. That's the latest from the Sky News Centre.
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3: I'm Lewis Mason with your latest sports update from Sky. Morgan Rogers has become the most expensive British footballer of all time after signing for Chelsea from Aston Villa for £117 million. The England international has agreed a seven-year contract at Stamford Bridge, and former Chelsea midfielder Jody Morris tells Sky Sports News this could lead to more big incomings at the club.
4: Huge signing, albeit to say I was surprised would be an understatement. Sometimes when you sign a sort of marquee signing and one that kind of pricks people's ears up, you can then maybe get ones to follow. And I'm sure that's what everybody at Chelsea is hoping for after this signing.
3: Wouter Franken's first game in charge of Hearts ended in a 4-0 second qualifying round defeat against Sturm Graz in the Champions League. It leaves them with a huge task in next week's second leg at Tynecastle. Malik Dykstil scored an injury-time winner as defending champion St Mirren came from 3-0 down to beat East Kilbride 4-3 in the Scottish League Cup. John Swinney's praised Scotland the Brave for rescuing the Commonwealth Games ahead of tomorrow's opening ceremony. Glasgow will host the event after stepping in with 18 months' notice due to the Australian state of Victoria pulling out. Scottish First Minister Swinney hopes the Games delivers more than just medals.
5: There will also be friendship. There'll be warmth, there'll be empathy, there'll be understanding, there'll be support, there'll be respect. And all of these attributes are what our world needs more of today than we currently have in supply at the present moment.
3: Former England captain Ben Stokes hit a century in his first match since retiring from international cricket. He led Durham to a 5-wicket win against Derbyshire in their opening match of this year's One Day Cup. Sam Curran and Nicholas Poran hit half centuries as My London started their defence of the men's title in cricket's The 100 with a 7-wicket win against Sunrisers Leeds. And Belgian cyclist Remco Evenepoel goes for a hat-trick of stage wins in the Tour de France today. He took victory in yesterday's time trial to take 28 seconds off the overall lead of defending champion Tadej Pogacar. That's the latest from the Sky News Centre.
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1: This is your Vibe 103 weather report brought to you by our friends at All Shores. I'm Teo Dill. And the Bermuda Azores High continues to keep our weather largely settled, delivering another stretch of warm sunshine with only occasional interruption from a passing shower. Humidity remains really high, and as winds gradually strengthen and shift through the southeast, moisture will begin creeping back into the forecast towards the end of the week. Even so, most of the next few days still just look like classic Bermuda summer skies. For today, expect generally sunny weather with just a slight chance of a shower developing later in the day. East-southeasterly winds remain light to moderate before freshening overnight, while air temps climb to around 87 this afternoon and settle around 80 tonight. Tomorrow brings a mix of sunshine and cloud with a chance of one or two showers and highs once again around 87 degrees. By Friday, expect a cloudier, damper start with a few lingering showers before brighter conditions gradually return later in the day. Out on the water, marine conditions become a bit more challenging as the week progresses. Seas outside the reef build from around 3 to 5 feet today to as high as 4 to 7 by Thursday and Friday, while southeasterly winds strengthen into the moderate range. Boaters should also be prepared for isolated to occasionally scattered showers that could briefly reduce visibility, especially later in the week. And that's your Vibe 103 weather report brought to you by our friends at All Shores. 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
1: 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I'm Teo Dill. A legal battle has erupted over the state of the late Malcolm Jamal Warner just 1 year after the beloved actor's passing. Warner's widows filed a lawsuit against his mother, claiming the former Cosby Show star failed to fulfill the terms of their prenuptial agreement before his death. The suit seeks more than $1.2 million from the Warner Family Trust, arguing she's entitled to those funds as a creditor of his estate. And a man accused of crashing through the security gate at Jay-Z and Beyonce's East Hampton estate is now facing legal consequences himself. Authorities say 63-year-old Keith Webster drove through the property's mechanical security barrier at high speed, causing more than $1,500 in damage. Security personnel reportedly spotted the vehicle on surveillance camera just moments before the impact. And RoboCop is officially returning, and this time as a TV series. Amazon Prime Video has handed an 8th episode order to a new adaptation based on the iconic sci-fi franchise following Amazon's acquisition of MGM. The series will once again explore the story of a powerful law enforcement robot created by a tech conglomerate using the consciousness of a fallen police officer. And finally, Marvel's next blockbuster is already off to a huge start. Avengers Doomsday generated an impressive $16.5 million in advance ticket sales on its very first day, despite tickets initially being available only for premium format screenings at around 1,000 theaters. The launch coincided, obviously, with the film's first trailer teasing an epic showdown between the Avengers, the X-Men, and Doctor Doom. And these early numbers suggest that Marvel could be heading for another massive box office event. And that's your Vibe 103 Entertainment Report, brought to you by iClick. I'm Teo Dill.
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6: Vibe 103, Bermuda's Energy Station. This is the Wake Up Call. We have another special guest in the building, another collaborator from The Big Picnic, and this is Ishan Fashions.
10: Ishan S.
6: Fashions. How are you this morning?
10: I'm good. Thank you. I'm blessed.
6: Blessed. I like to hear it. Happy cop match. Enjoy it. I'm gonna start the show with an introduction. And who are you for? Somerset or for St. George?
10: I was just about to say, because I'm seeing the wrong colors.
6: Oh, man.
10: On the opposite side of the table. So, big up to all the St. George's fans. Condolences to you.
6: Oh, man.
10: In advance. But I would like to say Somerset all the way.
6: See, we're starting off on the wrong foot. But tell me about Ishan S. Fashions and what you guys have to offer.
10: So Ishan S. Fashion Studios is just actually converted into the studios portion. I've been doing this for at least my eldest is about to go 18, so I would say at least about 12 to 14 years.
6: Oh, whoa.
10: Yeah.
6: 12 to 14 years. And what would you say is your claim to fame, or what would you say if people think about Ishan S. Fashion Studios or Ishan S. Studios, what do you want them to think about?
10: So it's actually thought already put out there, I would like to say. Mm-hmm. But for those that don't know, so first of all, good morning, listening audience. My name is Monique Stevens of Ishan S. Fashion Studios & Co. I basically have been my own, you know, advocate for style since I was very young. Mm-hmm. Sometimes it comes from a place of, you know, what you don't have, that, you know, that spark of talent, you know, comes out in you. So I used to sketch and draw my own, you know, fashions that I would have liked to wear when I was younger.
6: Yeah.
10: And then, you know, as years came, or as I developed into the creative that I am, you know, I started to follow my mom's lead, which was sewing. And I used to watch her. I used to be on the floor, on the table of my kitchen, where she would do things for her clients. And so it was very immersed young for me. And it just grew with me, where I started to have my own clients, doing hand sewing, mm-hmm. putting on appliques or creating appliques for people. They would pay for me to upcycle their jackets, their pens, their shirts. And then I finally got onto my sewing machine. I would probably say I was about in my 20s. Mm-hmm. And so doing custom work, doing alterations. Alterations actually wasn't my thing, even though I do that as a full-time job now.
6: Yeah.
10: But I would say my favorite thing to do is custom work.
6: Custom work.
10: Customization. So being able to be my creative self. So, yeah. And then I also do merchandise. I haven't put out anything, even though I have certain things. So I think today might be a moment to, you know, put out there what I have or what I've been sitting on for, I would say, quite a while. But okay. I think it's time.
6: Okay. I like that.
10: Yeah.
6: Look, you're getting here first.
10: Giving you a little new drop.
6: Look, I see them. They look good.
10: Yeah.
6: I'm not going to ask, can I have one? Look. I wanted to ask you, would you be down to make me a blue and blue big costume or big outfit for cup match?
10: You know what? I say, even though I'm for Somerset, I will always please the customer.
6: Okay. I like that.
10: There's a line that's drawn between, hey, who you're loyal to, and business.
6: 100%.
10: Yeah.
6: What are some of the challenges you face in this industry while here in Bermuda?
10: Bermuda is expensive.
6: Yeah.
10: So the cost of things, for people to understand and consider, the labor that you put into the labor of love that mm-hmm. you put into your work, and to get them to understand how much it's valued, I would say can be some of the most challenging. But apart from that, when you find your true clients, mm-hmm. you know, and they absolutely love your work, so you know, that's something that you scale on.
6: Yeah,
10: you know, word exactly. of mouth is actually the best way of marketing. So whatever work you put out there is what, you know, you get back. And so with the items that I'm about to show you, as well as on the phone, quality is something that I very much
6: stand by,
10: consider, you know, always with whatever I put out there. And if I don't feel like it is at my standard, then I'm not gonna put it out.
6: Okay. Yeah, and I think that makes sense. It's good as well saying quality over quantity. If it's not ready, it's not ready. I'll take my time with it until it is.
10: Yeah, I mean, you see, fast fashion is another thing that's very challenging for, you know, people that are sewists.
6: Mm-hmm.
10: That's the new age word for seamstress. Seamstress is kind of like old school
6: type of
10: thing.
6: I was just going to say, I've never heard that one before.
10: No knock on it, but we're trying to elevate and become a little more sexy with the term.
6: Sewist.
10: but... Yeah, trying to make sure that what I was put out there is of quality, because you know you have fast fashion, but you're getting things back. I have clients that are coming, they're got pencil legs that are not even, mm-hmm. you know, the threads are coming Whoa. Out, and so
6: completely, I mean, frustrated when you're ready to go out.
10: Yeah. So it's trying to get that advanced, and I have a little something for my people that need alterations done as well.
6: Okay.
10: So I have a little something to give to your listening audience.

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11: 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This is the Wake Up Call. We are here with Aisha S. Fashions, and we are talking about her products, what she has to offer. But we're going to jump into the Big Picnic and what they can expect from you at the Big Picnic.
12: So for you that are just tuning in, my name is Monique Stevens of Aisha S. Fashion Studios & Co. So my part in the Big Picnic is I'm going to be a fashion designer. I am really looking forward to it. The crunch is definitely on to get those pieces completed, finalized, fine-tuned, for our models that came in. what to expect. I have always liked to have a bit of a mixed medium. I would say my style is a bit sophisticated yet edgy, and fun.
11: Okay.
12: What you can expect is like a color palette. So my collection is actually called the Rosé, Rosé in Bloom.
11: Rosé in Bloom.
12: So
11: okay.
12: It's like a garden-like type of effect to it. And so I have

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1: So not my original ones, but we will have some on this on sale, as well as my tracksuits.
2: Okay.
1: My short sets.
2: Okay. What made you want to get involved with the big picnic?
1: So funny enough, James Lee, who is a designer friend of mine, just altogether friend, but we met through fashion years ago in Bermuda College. And so he was mentioning this event that he's taking part in, and he was like, you know, I'm going to be doing a fashion line. So I'm like, wow, bruh, like, well, you're holding out right now. What's going on?
2: I want
1: pieces.
2: Yeah.
1: I want parts of this. And so he was like, okay, I'll see what's going on and see what, you know, what the event coordinator, would say about that. And he came back and he's like, all right, cool, it's on. And I was like, all right, cool. Has it been easy though? It hasn't, to be totally honest.
2: I'm sure it will be well worth it in the end.
1: Definitely. It's always well worth it. And sometimes that pressure is what makes you understand how and when you can show up.
2: Yeah, absolutely. Know? Absolutely. So for the people that don't know, when is the big picnic? Where is it? And where can they get tickets to the event?
1: So the big picnic is taking place on July 25th. That's on Saturday, this coming Saturday. It starts at 6 and approximately about 11 o'clock is when we're going to finish. You can find a cultivated and curated collection of our local talents, our vendors. You know, if you want to find something, even if it's for some, I'm saying Somerset, you know, it's kind of embedded right now. If it's for Cup Match or just in general, just come by, come be supportive, come to have a great time. There's going to be entertainment from music, DJs, fashion, you know, your souvenirs, you got a little bit for everything. And of course, food, you know, shout out to the food vendors because we got to keep, you know, stay fed, as well as drinks and stuff like that that'll be available. So it's for your availability to come out and have a good time. It's very going to be quite sophisticated, and some elements that you have never seen before. So definitely come. You can get your tickets from ptix.bm.
2: Mm-hmm.
1: And they start at $100. We do have a discount code that's floating around that you can take advantage of, because, you know, things are a little tight when it comes to, you know, everyone's pocket right now. But we want you to come out and have a great time and, you know, just get involved.
2: I love it. So there you have it. Any shout outs you want to give to anybody today?
1: First and foremost, I want to thank the Almighty for every bit of strength that he gives me each and every day. I want to shout out to my mom. She is my biggest support, from when she has inspired me to now. It's kind of funny that who was in this position before is, you know, I actually sew for her now.
2: Okay.
1: So the tables have turned. I want to shout out to my supporters, my parents. So I actually am a sewing instructor as well.
2: Okay.
1: For children as well as adults. I do fashion camps and clubs and, you know, so that portion of my empire is building. Mm-hmm. It's still fine tuning and everything. It's never just cut and dry.
2: Yeah.
1: But, you know, I have a specific love for the trade and I want to see it flourish. You know, I've seen where things have plummeted, where the trades have come into play, and I just want to do my part and, you know, fulfill my purpose where that's concerned. It seems like it's going in the right direction.
2: Okay.
1: My sons, of course, Shave, Zion, and Zario, I love you to the end of the world. And thank you to the Big Picnic for putting this together. I do look forward to what's to come out of this.
2: Okay, so there you have it. Get out to the Big Picnic. You can get your tickets at ptix.bm. Come out and support a lot of great vendors, a lot of great talent to be on show. The Big Picnic. Again, thank you for coming up. I wish you the best in everything.
1: Thank you.
2: Everything looks amazing from what I'm seeing. And yeah, this is the wake up call, guys.
1: All right, thank you, Somerset.
2: look, she tried to squeeze that in there, but
1: had to come in.

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DJ, turn it up.

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5: 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You can also order ribbons for your company or group using our corporate order form, and we will deliver those free of charge. But one of the major ways and what we're really calling on our community for is to volunteer at one of our tagging stations across the island on Wednesday, July 29th. And we have locations literally from east to west, but we're looking for a few more people at some key locations this year to fill the gaps at Heron Bay Marketplace, HSBC Reed Street, Live Net on Burnaby Street, Phoenix Center on Reed Street, and the English Market on Front Street. All of the details are on tfc.bm/cupmatch.
6: You can also, like they had mentioned earlier, just host a denim day at the office. It's something really simple that you can do. So you can do a workplace fundraiser. And then lastly, we will be the Family Center will be having a cup match table at Harbor Nights on the 29th. Okay. So you can come down at that time, purchase the cup match ribbons and support. And then obviously Clarion is having our big tag day event, our annual event, on the Wednesday, the 29th. Doors will open from 8:30 to 2:30 for cup match ribbon purchasing, and then our festivities, which will include Power Girl, H&H Gumbays, DJ Corey Miners, and Ashley's Lemonade, and those festivities will start at 11:30.
4: Okay. To be honest, I don't think it goes without saying that your cup match outfit is not complete.
7: Yes.
4: Unless you have one of these ribbons, honestly.
7: I love it, absolutely. And you know what? When we see people wearing the ribbons across the island, one is thank you for that. Two is that, you know, we are so proud that you choose to support us. And three, you know, the Cup Match Tag Day was one of, again, our late founders' favorite times of the year. Because wearing your Cup Match ribbon immediately is like, this is spirit. This is something that unites all of us. Like, no matter background, if you will, other than your choice of Somerset or St. George's, whom you support. And so this brings Bermuda together in a way like no other place in the world does.
4: 100%. I back those statements 100%. So give us a brief synopsis of how people can support, get their tags, and help make this all come together.
5: Absolutely. So, of course, our tag day is Wednesday, July 29th. And so when you see a Family Center tagger with our donation bucket and we'll have our stickers or our ribbons, you know, you can smile, say Happy Cup Match. And we're asking for donations. Any donation really helps because this is our largest community fundraiser. And it helps, all of it helps to support Family Center therapeutic programs and services, which are for children and teens, ages 4 to 18. So make a donation. You can also come to Clarion and get your ribbons, get some goodies and treats, really get into the spirit of the pre-holiday, pre-emancipation spirit,
7: And then as well as on Harbor Nights, as was mentioned earlier as well, we do a tally of how many St. George's ribbons go off the table and how many Somerset ribbons go off the table. I will say, Somerset fans, last year St. George's won, okay? We cannot let that happen again this year.
4: Shout out to the real MVPs.
7: Yeah, and what's awesome at Harbor Nights, of course, is you're getting the visitors and you're getting the locals. And I will say, the visitors tend to choose St. George's because that's where their cruise ship is docked.
4: Ah.
7: So they come up and they're like, you know, we say, what ribbon do you want? And they're like, you know what? Well, what's the colors for St. George's where our cruise ship is? So we love all of that engagement with us. And again, they then learn a little bit more about nonprofits in Bermuda. They learn a little bit more about the Cup Match spirit. They stand there and talk to us. So please come out to Harbor Nights, come out to the, you know, to Clarion on the Wednesday. Lots going on, obviously, on the Wednesday.
4: Exactly.
7: And before that, we do have, again, static stations all across, gas stations across the island, you know, AF Smith, Belvin, Shelley Bay, the duty-free shops at the airport, all the Essos, Goslings, Jazzy Boutique, mailboxes, all the Rubuses, Salon Pink, Specialty Inn. Thank you as well to all of those establishments for allowing us to have our, you know, our ribbons there and a donation box. Because again, they could say, they can make a choice to say no.
4: Yeah.
7: They say yes, and we thank you for your yes.
4: Yeah. I'm surprised no one said, I only want this color. I only want that color.
7: Yeah. Yes.
5: We do get those requests sometimes.
4: Look,
5: I've heard a few of those. Only Somerset, please, or only St. George's. Port Royal gas station in particular. They go through Somerset ribbons like candy.
4: Whoa. I want to add, look, you have, it's 2 days of Cup Match, so that means you got two outfits. Get two ribbons.
7: Yes.
5: Why not?
4: Absolutely. If you're on defense, get a...
6: Yeah, one might get sweaty.
4: If you're unsure about who you're supporting, get a Somerset one and a St. George's one.
7: Absolutely,
4: Nobody else will trust you.
7: Yes.
4: But, you know, do you? Do you?
7: Absolutely. Put one on your hat, your tote bag, your beach bag.
4: Everywhere.
5: It's a great way to accessorize, of course. But also, if you already have your ribbon from previous years, you can still make a donation. Mm-hmm. So we welcome that as well.
4: Yeah.
5: And I do want to say a really special shout out to some of the groups who are doing tag station takeovers on July 29th. So, of course, Clarion Bank with their staff taking over the Point House location. Then we also have a few community groups and companies. So the Bermuda Conference Women's Missionary Society of the AME Church, they have taken over the shopping center marketplace location for the past, I want to say, almost 5 years. So a big shout out to them. Also Government House. This will be their third year of taking over our HSBC location. And Deloitte and PwC as well have been longtime supporters of Family Center, and their staff will be taking over the Hamilton Pharmacy and Gibbons Home Store locations.
4: Okay.
5: Yeah.
4: All right. So there you have it. The Family Center and Clarion Bank. Tag Day happening Wednesday, July 29th.
7: Yes, absolutely. And if you need any more information, please call us at 232-1116 or visit our website, tfc.bm.
4: Okay. All right. Well, thank you, ladies. I have officially gotten my ribbon. It's looking very pretty. If you don't know, it's blue and blue.
7: Oh, so disappointing.
4: It's blue and blue. But again, thank you for coming up. Keep up the good work. Keep up the excellent things that you guys are doing.
7: Thank you.
4: And happy Cup Match.
7: Yes, happy Cup Match.
6: Thank you so much,
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